0: wanted to make sure you knew I was here.
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test session this Saturday, July 25th at the Hall County ECC at 1:30 p.m. We will be testing all license classes, and we will be hoping you will sign up prior to. If you need to sign up or pre-register, please visit the LARC website and follow the instructions there. Thank you much, Ms. Lynn, WS3V.

relevant. The LARC, the most nearly nature radio club, is having their meeting on July 27th. Their monthly club meeting at the EOC in Hall County. But the reason I think it might be relevant, they're having show and tell with go boxes and go bags and things like that. So that could be good for those of us in Erie. If anybody wants to go to that meeting, it's they open the door at 6. The meeting starts at 6:30, and right after that, we'll be in display time. So just to throw that in there, because I thought it might be relevant to Erie. Now, the Hall County Erie Group meets at 1900 hours on the first Tuesday of each month at Hall County EOC. Please monitor groups.io or Facebook for monthly meeting information and upcoming training events. 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We encourage you to participate in these nets. Followed by the prayer meeting on the Lost Dog Hill.

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1: 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Okay. Time limit, I have an announcement. Apologize, I didn't get here. 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

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AS 4 NTV, Eden, Southwest Hall County, on the handle. 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

Yes, 74 Hotel Goth Oscar. Mike, Southwest Kingdom. Good evening, everyone.

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might be in 4-H kid. 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Thank you for checking in. KQ4NAA Mike. And KR4DYT Jason and Jasper. Good week. 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
1: KS4DG is Bob, up there with Mike. Where I am, down there with Mike. N4KWJ Kevin, Woodstock All-Star, thank you for checking in. KT4IXW, I think he said Devin, Hall County, thank you for checking in. And KT4TDZ Todd, Lowry Bridge. 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

0: JFC Fruit. I have 15.5 chickens. What have you got, sir?
1: This is 84 JFC. I curve 15 chicken. And if you broke it down from Kevin and Delta Echo, Delta Echo is 380.
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2: A message from his mom that he did register, so I will double check with them and see what's going on. But thank you for letting me know. 84 damage.
1: Who you were talking about?
2: But yeah, that's what I'm talking about. Terramore, what is it called? Terramore ITV.
1: November.
2: Didn't tell mom that. Okay, sounds good. I will double check with him to make sure that's correct, and then maybe somebody else will help. Appreciate it. And now I should be there unless you tell me otherwise. 84 damage.
1: Yes, 3B.

0: the fuck?
1: 84 GPE. KI4 US.

0: Good evening, Tim and Greg and everybody. I'm here. I got questions, and I'll be ready when you need me.
1: All right, Sheriff. Well, I heard

0: Good evening, Kevin and Bill. Hope everybody's doing good this evening. Tim, I don't have much to report on weather here in McDonough, except for we've hit a little dry spell, and I don't know if we've had any significant rain in quite a while now. We've had a little spurt here and there. Got home this afternoon and checked the radar and got kind of excited because we had a sail headed our way. It looked like it came from over your way and was headed up here, and lo and behold, it got just about to McDonough and it split. We had rain to our east, rain to our west, and we got just enough here to know it was spitting something out of the sky, but it wasn't really hard enough or big enough to be rain. Yeah, we've had some strange weather coming off of that that disturbance down in the Gulf. A little unusual for the pattern, but the most unusual thing is it's not a consistent front that's pushing any significant rain our way. I think that's going to change as we get into the weekend, but we're getting those little pop-up showers, and if you're in the right place, you get some rain, and if you're not, you stay dry and hot.
1: Yeah, last I saw on my phone, looks like Thursday, Friday, and Saturday are worst times with a mediocre chance on Sunday, so it's probably going to be a wet weekend.
0: Yeah, it's looking that way, but I can't really complain. We need a little rain this way. We get these 90 degree days and it doesn't take long for it to dry the moisture out of the ground. And I've got some sod that I had put in and I'm trying to keep it wet, and I'm paying some paychecks over at the Henry County Water Department at the same time, that's for sure.
1: Oh yeah, don't talk to me about Henry County Water. I've got issues with that. But other than that, I digress and I'll move on.
0: Yeah, it's probably not a good time for you and I to discuss that topic on the radio, because I've been doing it for almost 22 years now, and it never made any sense to me, and it still doesn't make any sense. But, like you said, I digress. Alright, get me checked in, Tim. I'll let you go get these other guys checked in so we can hopefully have a game tonight. And I got questions. I'll be ready to go at the top of the hour if we get enough players. And we'll see what happens. Alright, this is KD4GP. Back to you, Net Control.
1: Alright, sir. You're definitely on the list.
2: Hey, Tim and Greg and Kevin. Yeah, our rain gauge has very little also, but coming home from Griffin this afternoon, we ran through a heavy burst of rain just north of Barnesville, but it kind of petered out. And apparently it did not come to my house. So don't know what to make of that. But over along Gordon College, looks like they got some rain back there. There was a fair amount of rain running down the gutter when we were over there to pick something up. Anyway, we'll be standing by looking forward to hopefully enough people getting here tonight and having some enjoyable fun. Anyway, N5FBI, KI4US.

0: Well, we got a little Laurel, I'll tell you, story about my Yaesu ST710. I had to send it back to the factory, or back to service, early summer, late spring, because it was doing something similar to what you said yours was doing. It would lock up in the transmit mode, whether it was on voice or digital, and I could turn it off. I couldn't turn it off, actually, with the power button, but I could turn the power supply off and bring it back up, and it would clear itself. But no sooner than I hit transmit, either digitally or through voice, it would lock up again. So I sent the thing over to Yaesu, let this thing reset. I got notification that they received it, and about 3 days later, I had a gentleman call me with a very heavy British accent. He had it on his test stand, and he was running different tests. He asked me to tell him exactly what it was doing, so I went through it, told him everything. Long story short, he could not get it to repeat the problem. Just everything he did was just would not repeat the problem. So he kept it a couple of days and called me back, and he said, I have run this radio for 2 days solid, nonstop, and it just will not repeat the problem. I'm going to send it back to you, and you hook it up just like you had it, because it could be power supply, you know, it could be different things, blah, blah, blah. Most amazing thing, Tim, I've had the radio back since he sent it to me, and not had a minute's worth of problem out of it. I don't have a clue what was causing the issue, but in the shipment from here to California, it seems to have figured out how to fix itself, which is just ironic. Every day I turn this thing on, and I'm expecting it to go back into whatever mode it was in. And it just, I'm knocking on wood as I say it, but it has not done it since. Well, you're fortunate, and I'm going to feel good for you there in that respect. My thing is I came in here at the office, turned on the power supply, and turned on the radio. Red transmit light on the right hand side came on, and it was locked on. It wasn't Fox, it wasn't the microphone, disconnect the microphone, what have you. I talked to Corbin about it, and he said, try doing this type of reset, and I didn't do anything. He said, okay, do a full factor reset, take it back to the day it was born, and I did. I don't know exactly what was going on. Now, I know the other time, lightning hit it, and that was a very, yep, there it is. Something took care of it real well, and it's been like 3.5 years since that happened, so I don't know what the answer's going to be, but that sucker's locked on transmit. The only thing I did do was I was able to take the power down to like 5 watts, and just in case I wouldn't try to burn something out. Yeah, that's ironic, because this 710, I lost some of the ability to get into the controls, into the menu. It's got a touch screen on. I could get into some of the control settings on touch screen, but I couldn't get in by using the buttons. So it had not, whatever it was doing, it had not the capability of that. One, I did everything. I did all the resets, all the factory resets I went through. Because I actually talked to somebody at the service center before I sent it to him, and he walked me through, and I did everything he told me to do, and it just didn't help a bit. But one of the things he did tell me was, and I did this, take the power off of it, unplug everything it's got plugged into it, every cord, every mic, everything that's got plugged into it, and leave it off for at least 24 hours. And I did that. Actually, I left it off longer than that because I couldn't get back the next day to do it. But I plugged it back in, put the antenna wire only in it, put the mic cord in it, and the minute I hit the power button, it went straight back into whatever it was doing. So, I don't know. It was strange, but maybe just the power off and traveling across the country is what it needed, but I got my fingers crossed it won't come back, because it's been an excellent radio since I bought it. I have just really enjoyed this unit. I've shipped it off. I'm using my E91 that I picked up at sidewalk sales. It didn't work very well, so but nobody can tell the difference. The Corbett says my audio is in higher fidelity. That's the only thing he just can't pick me up with. All right, I mean, let's see. If I get the guy, anybody need to check in.
1: KK4CS.
0: W-E-K-I. Repeater.
1: KK4AU.
2: Just get me checked in, get settled in. Hopefully we'll have enough this week, but I'm ready to go. And hopefully we'll see everybody in a few minutes. Inside the FBI, KK4CS.
0: All right, Scott, we'll find out in about 10 minutes whether or not we have enough. All right, KK4AU, Mr. John, good evening.
3: Hi, my name is Jen. And I hope everything's going okay over there. I'm ready to go, I think. We're going to give it a shot anyway. KM4AU, standing by.
0: Yeah, well, I'll rephrase or re-say something I said recently. I'm getting too damn old to be working this hard. I'm in there to beat me up in the office with my foreclosures. It's coming back. The moratorium is what really hurt, and it's cost them a small fortune to get utilities on these various properties and HOAs that look to hide from people and what have you. Slowly but surely, I'm getting it done, but boy, it sure is taxing. All right, in 5 minutes.
3: Well, I feel for you there, but I know you're pulling in the big bucks, so you can't quit.
0: Right now, I'm not pulling in anything. It's all cash outflow.
3: Quit now.
0: Yeah, well, it's just one of those things. We'll figure it out, but I'd have a decent third or fourth quarter, but it's just one of those things. I did pick up a new foreclosure at $1.350 million over in Jackson Lake, and it's a nice place.
3: 1.35 million dollars. Let me check my account. I'm not sure if I can handle that or not.

0: that, you need to get your little, one of those little electric scooters you carry out there, one with a seat on it.
1: That doesn't work because on this piece of property you can't get anywhere in the climbing stairs.
0: Oh, no, that won't work. Alright, cross that one off my list then.
1: Alright, John, appreciate it.
0: Hey, I'm 488, standing by.
1: 14B, still there?
2: Oh yeah, oh yeah. Just I'll wrap up what I was talking about earlier. We don't need to tie up the trivia check-ins for that. But anyway, good luck. I hope they figure out what's going on with your radio. It's just it's kind of a pain not to have your old faithful. I missed this one while it was gone. Just been so glad to have it back. Hopefully it'll just keep ticking. But that 891's a nice radio. I've been looking at some used ones. I want to build me a to-go box to get out and do some POTA and so forth. And, man, I tell you, even when you find a used one, they're proud of them. They want new money for ones that look like they've been through the mill. So hang on to one you got, because regardless of what shape it's in, you can get your money out of it in a heartbeat. I can just tell you, because I've been shopping around and looking at them, and so they do hold your value. Anyway, all right, Tim, we'll pick up this conversation some other time. KD4GP, back to you, Net Control.
1: All right, sir. Well, I only get 400 in this one, so I couldn't get her to do that.
2: Now, if it's in any shape, you could double your money on that one, Tim. I guarantee you, that's about to... I mean, you know, you can get a new one for that, but then if somebody's got one, they know what it's worth, and they're asking all about new money for them. So anyway, yeah, you get it for that. That's a good bargain for sure. All right, standing by.

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0: is 9 p.m. Weather conditions mostly clear. Temperature 84 degrees. K-A-3-J-I-J-R.
1: I am ready to go, Tim. Good evening, everyone, and welcome to our Wednesday night trivia. I'm so glad that we've got enough people participating tonight to have a game. And with that said, no further ado, let's get started. First question. Which U.S. city has these three nicknames? And they are Air Crossroads of the World, Chicago of the North, and the largest city and the largest state. Which U.S. city is it?
2: AEU.
1: AEU, John?
2: Anchorage.
1: You're exactly right, John. It is Anchorage, Alaska. Very good. This is an eight-letter word. Good students have it, and banks give it. What is it?
3: DYT.
1: DYT. Go ahead, sir.
3: Interest.
1: It is interest. Very good. This English woman organized the hospital and nursing services during the Crimean War in the 1854. And later, she became known as the originator of modern nursing techniques. Who is she?
4: ALF.
1: ALF. Kevin?
5: Is that Madam Fury?
1: That's a good wag, but that's not correct. It is not Madame Curie.
3: W-E-K-I. Repeater.
1: D-Y-T. Go ahead, sir.
3: Florence Nightingale.
1: That is correct. It is Florence Nightingale. Very good. In the year 1800, the federal government of the United States moved into its newly constructed capital in Washington, D.C. From what city did they move?
4: ALF.
1: ALF. Kevin?
5: I believe it was New York.
1: It was not New York.
6: L-U-M.
1: L-U-M, Carol?
6: I believe it was Philadelphia.
1: And you would be 100% correct, Carol. It is Philadelphia where they moved from. Very good. A joey is the baby of what animal?
4: A-L-L.
1: A-L-F.
5: I know this one for sure. It's a kangaroo. A baby joey is a baby kangaroo.
1: It is a kangaroo. Very good, Kevin. Which British rock group formed in the late 1960s with a flute-playing lead singer named themselves after an 18th century inventor of farm implements? What band is it?
3: CS.
1: CS. Scott?
3: Is that Jethro Tull?
1: It is Jethro Tull. Very good, Scott. Which two states form the entire western border of the state of

0: at Jethro Tull.
1: It is Jethro Tull. Very good, Scott. Which two states form the entire western border

0: picture of David was sculpted and completed in 1504. Who sculpted the statue?
1: ALF.
0: ALF, Kevin?
1: I believe that was Michelangelo.
0: It is Michelangelo. Very good. Which U.S. state was named by the U.S. Congress in the year 1800, and it meant the land of the Indians?
2: 62, I think.
0: Yes, Scott, I heard you first. Go ahead, sir.
2: Is that Oklahoma?
0: It is not Oklahoma. DYT, I think you were next. Go ahead.
2: We'll go with a wild guess of Indiana.
0: That's a pretty good wild guess because it is the state of Indiana. Very good. Famous TV series, I Love Lucy. What was Lucy's married name and what was her maiden name?
3: A.E.U.
0: A.E.U. John.
3: Ricardo and Frank.
0: Remy. Alright, John, I'm going to give you 1 point for Ricardo. Army, Mike, do you have the other one?
4: McGillicuddy.
0: Mike gets a point for McGillicuddy, and John gets a point for Ricardo. Very good, guys. What phrase or term, meaning with honors, is used for graduating students who achieved high grades?
3: AEU.
0: AEU, John?
3: Karate.
0: With honors. Cum laude. Very good, John. Alright, we got time for one more before we ID. What large water reservoir, which serves much of California's water needs, is located in Yosemite National Park? What is the name of the reservoir?
3: AEU.
0: AEU, John?
3: Is that

0: Lake Powell.
1: RME.
0: RME, Mike.
1: The Lake Mead.
0: It is not Lake Mead.

0: there, just a bunch of static on my end. Go ahead, Bruce.
1: 1 Salem, I've been a year or two or three. I've got to let him. I'll be worried about you. And it was good to hear you on there. That was good to get some time too. Everything going all right for you? JFD.
0: KD4 JFD and 4KWJ. It's getting better. I had some downtime, had some heart attacks going on in recovery period, so I'm getting better, so for sure.
1: Okay, I'll let you get back to it. We're just trying to get hold of John, so I'll let you do that. 84 DMD, and I'll be

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1: Kevin, stepping out with Gabo. Still very, very humid out here. But I tell you what, I've really, I don't like coming back to Cumming anymore because I hate Forsyth County. I like living in a subdivision. But, man, I think I told you about my air conditioning woes up at the Mountain House. And we are, we're comfortable with what we've been running with a little bit of assist from a couple of portable units. But, man, it's nice having some real live, full blast, Arctic cold air conditioning here. Lori told me I was freezing her out.
0: Just for curiosity's sake, what's your idea of Arctic cold? My friend left base. I want to go get a look out there, Benny.
1: But, 74 is plenty cold in the house, trust me.
0: Ideal.
1: It would keep, maintain that temperature as hot as it's been, but I'm liking where it's at, so we'll sleep good tonight. And, man, a lot of traffic in my neighborhood here.
0: Right, isn't that where you used to run your speed gun?
1: Still have it. It could be for sale. If maybe you have a grand nephew someday playing baseball, you could see the next Nolan Ryan.

0: thing is, I'm retired now. I'm going to have to find my P's and Q's and pennies and dollars.
1: Lori and I have planned to spend some money, but the uncertainty in the economy because of the war, holding on to every nickel I can. Finally got top of the hill here. I'm looking to the southwest of Stony Mountain. There's just a little bit of daylight in the sky, and I can see what I would call the textbook version or picture of a cumulus nimbus cloud. I can see that classic anvil top shape just over the tree line. I wonder if there's not a thunderstorm brewing in the southwest here. Anyway, thought you were going home today. I guess plans got changed.
0: Airport head up to you. Plans got changed. Looks like maybe tomorrow. They can't put their life on hold for me, and I don't want them to, so we'll go when they get a chance.
2: K-A-3-J-I-J-R.
1: Yeah, I got there. I hope you're being a very cordial guest. Now, is your sister in, I think you got, what, one brother, two sisters? I know you got two sisters. I'm thinking you got a brother somewhere in there. Your sister that you're with, is that your oldest sister?
0: You're correct on the number, and she's my youngest sister.
1: Your youngest sister lives up in West Virginia somewhere, or Virginia. I think that's one you didn't get along with real well. If I recall, I'm going back a few years to back when your dad passed away.
0: I don't see how you do that. It's West Virginia, and she's my older sister. I know I haven't mentioned her that much, yet you can remember that. And I can barely remember your dog's name until I think I saw you send something on Signal, and that reminded me. It's uncanny about your memory.
1: Sales for 42 years, you develop relationships, and if you're a good relationship people, you remember details about somebody's life, things that are important to them that you can converse about with them. And I learned that a long time ago. Get to know people genuinely. And I hate to say this, but one thing I really learned in sales for 42 years, people like to talk about themselves. So I'd rather ask people questions about themselves than talk about me, because my life is pretty boring. And Gabo's already taking care of business, and we're already heading back to the house, so it's going to be a short QSO.
0: Do like that movie, I can't remember the name of it right now, but where the guy was granted powers of God, and he had his dog sitting on the toilet and reading the newspaper and flushing when he was through.
1: But you know, one one of Gabo's pleasures when he comes back to Cumming is inspecting the neighborhood. Two green pickups, another car from the top of the subdivision. And the people that drive from the end, top of the subdivision all the way at the end, they're the worst speeders. Because they don't think about, oh, I'm going 50 miles an hour past your house, because when they leave their house, they're going 5. Because they're all the way at the top, and nobody's driving that fast. Idiot. Guy was flying. But, yeah. If I could teach Gabo to do that, I'd be a very rich man, Kevin, if you think about it. Build me a doggy, porty potty industry, an empire of dog pooping machines. Wouldn't you like to know me then when I was a millionaire?
2: I'm 74-94, thank you, left face, only 2-1 on
0: there, so I guess it would be just as well. Are you wearing something reflective?
1: He gifted me back when he was doing roll-off, and he went to doing dump truck work, or he had a full, you know, like the police wear rain suit, both the pants and the reflective jacket, and they were really good quality stuff, but I still wore them out. And he also gave me a really nice reflective vest, and I wear it, and I wear a 5-lamp LED headlamp, so, yeah, if you can't see me, then you're either drunk, stoned, or just plain old stupid. Milligan. Everybody knows Chuck. KG4DQE, one of the all-time greats on the repeater.

I knew it was Zookia, but I couldn't remember Chuck. I don't, you know, it's been a while, my memory's gone. I heard some static and there was a station trying to get in.

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1: Copy CW as I'm a little rusty at it, but the last letter was N. And then I heard somebody else in there. Who's the other station?

the station and go ahead. It's not back to you, Kevin. K4WCL.

0: about it. Nothing hurt on my end. And 4KWJ. So where is Chuck? Is he still around?
1: Oh yeah. Every time I talk to Chuck, he's always entertaining. You know, he used to live over there in that small. I'll call it a small, tiny house on that dude's property. Right there by the gate on, what is that, Setting Down Road? Not far from you, actually. Not far from Farrell. You know where he used to live?
0: Yeah, Roger, I knew where he used to live. Got him down road.
1: Got him down, Setting Down Road, confused in Forsyth County. Well, he lived here for like 30-something years, but, yeah. All right, well, the property, the guy that owned the property up in the main house that he used to get electricity from passed away, and the kids got the property, and they were going to sell it because it was commercially zoned or could easily be commercially zoned, and Chuck moved out to a house out in Rabbit Town that he rented. I mean, he was uptown, man. He had hot water, he had bathroom, shower, and he's still out there and he's doing good. He got a nice country setting. He's renting a house out there, and he's had several different jobs. He's had a few incidences driving. But last I talked to him, he's working for a company in, he may have went back to Palmer Trucking now that I think about it. So I think he's driving a dump truck these days. But I may be wrong. He was working for a company that spun off from Palmer Trucking, driving a dump truck. And I know they were having some troubles, but I haven't talked to Chuck in probably 4 to 6 weeks, so with Chuck, you never know what's going on, but last time I talked to him, he was doing good, he was smiling, he was employed, and we had a fun conversation, as we always do, if you get my drift. K4WCL.
2: K-A-3-J-I-J-R.
0: I knew the fact that he had moved and all that, and you're right, I think the road that he lived on was actually Setting Down, because it's a turn off of Jotham Down Road where they live. So anyway, I knew where it was, and it's a good thing no more 5-gallon buckets in the middle of winter.
1: I'll never forget the funniest day of my life, talking to Chuck and a couple of people on the radio. And on the radio, he exclaimed, I forgot what we were talking about. Hey guys, I beep in a 5-gallon bucket. I was like peeing in my pants. I mean, I kind of knew, you know, what he was doing up there. And I got the reasoning, you know. He set up shop there because back then he was on the road, 8, 9, 10 days a week out of every 2 weeks. So he didn't need a place to stay, you know. He just needed a place to hang his hat. He was in hotel rooms every night driving on the road, but when that stopped, I think that's when living there got a little bit, he always claims I'm a minimalist and it's fine for me, but yeah, I don't think that's what he exactly planned on when he set shop up there, if you know what I mean. You know, he was on the road every day.
0: Well, he may have been a minimalist, but he had plenty of radio coverage. The bathroom coverage, that might have left a little bit to be desired, but yeah, I would love living in hotels 24/7. You got somebody to clean up after you, basically make your bed, clean your bathroom, and do all that kind of stuff, and All you gotta do is eat and sleep.
1: Kevin, not when I did it. You know, I was a road warrior for a lot of years, way before Lori. And I covered one job, parts of four different states, and another job, parts of two different states. And, you know, I got up on Monday morning, got my truck. I usually didn't get home till Friday late, you know, 10, 11 o'clock. And, yeah, I lived in hotel rooms, and I lived out per diem. But, man, that was a really crappy way to live. I was still single, still in my softball prime years. Nobody wanted to get me on the softball team because they knew I'd never be there. Couldn't really have a relationship. Yeah, living in a hotel is not as glamorous as you think. K4WCL.
0: Oh man, I lived the life. I was a field service technician for a controls company for a textile mill. And I traveled to all sorts of places, all different countries, installing controls on textile machines. I stayed in hotels for months at a time, and I didn't have a problem with it. I enjoyed it. I especially enjoyed going to Malaysia for Alcon. Setting their machines up, I stayed there 8.5 months the first time. And other than not being able to talk on the radio or talk to, you know, anybody back home, I could always text, or I couldn't call them that often because it was expensive, but I could text. And it just wasn't that bad. The only thing I hated about, especially Malaysia, was the 99 degree temperature almost 24/7 and the 99% humidity almost 24/7.
1: In Malaysia, I thought it was Singapore. Maybe Singapore is in Malaysia. I don't know. I knew you did that. I didn't realize it was that long, 8.5 months. But I don't know. You know, I was in my 30s. I was looking to find a woman, get married, settle down. I really enjoyed playing competitive softball. I really missed that. I don't know. You know, you wake up, you know, maybe staying in the same place for 8 months. You got to make friends, meet people, and kind of have a normal life. But, you know, my life was go out and pester people all day to, you know, do business with me, and then go back to the hotel room and get takeout and maybe get a six-pack or something. You know, it wasn't a real fulfilling life after a while.
0: Malaysia by two bridges. One's a toll bridge, one I don't think the other one's a toll bridge, but one is. And this is a very long bridge, but it's there. But no, they're separate Malaysia's on the continent, and Singapore's its own island.
1: She who must be obeyed has a question for you. She told me to ask you the question, but go ahead, Lori, ask him the question. She's mad at me. I'll put her on the spot.
3: Hi, Kevin. This is KKOR. I just wondered what year that was that you were there.
0: I was there, and hello, Lori. I was there from 2014, 15, and 16. Not continuous, but almost continuous. Install machines from our place in Jones Creek to their place because the labor was cheaper and all that kind of stuff.
1: Sounds to me you were setting them up so all your co-workers back in Jones Creek wouldn't have a job anymore because they were moving their production to Malaysia. That's probably somewhat true, I would think. Let me see if K4LOR has any follow-up questions for you. And can you hear the rattles going on in her head as she's shaking it no?
0: And jobs are not possible. All the people that were working on those machines that went to Malaysia went to Germany to learn how to operate the new machines that were coming into our place and taking the place of the old machines.
2: K-A-3-J-I-J-R.
1: Alcan is still down there operating and running and all that good stuff. You know, I remember, who was it? You know, Gustav? May have heard him on the 807 net, or maybe I'm on the repeater. He's been a ham for about 3 years now. KQ4HBQ, Gustav. You know, I remember a couple of years ago, he was doing all this training for his job for these people in Egypt, in Cairo, Egypt. And I kept kidding him, but I wasn't really kidding him. I kept saying, Gustav, I think you're training your replacement. And 6 months later, they laid him off, and they were offshoring their whatever he did, video, not editing, but, video closed captioning for movies and stuff. Yeah, he trained his replacement in Cairo, Egypt, and they said to him, adios, Mike Foxtrot, K4WCL.
0: KWJ. I hate it when that happens too, and I'm glad that my situation was different because I would have hated to have been responsible for people losing their jobs, but not only did those people retain their jobs, they got more people in because the machines that we got in were way more complicated and required way more people to operate them, way more mechanics to fix them because they broke all the time. And if my broken down body was able to, I would have still been there fixing machines. But as it was and as it is, I was unable to do so in 4KWJ.
1: Alcon at all?
0: Sometimes I text the people, or I won't say Facebook. I haven't used Facebook in years. I guess I just text people some of the time, but I'm not a constant communicator.
1: That's all I'll say about that. Do you get a pension from Alcon or any kind of long-term compensation, or you're totally cut off from them?
0: Man, we had intention when I started, and that was one of the reasons I liked that company, is because after I did my 20, I'd have a pension, and it'd be a set amount. Didn't matter how much I contributed, blah, blah, blah. And a year after I started, they canceled the pension and went strictly 401k. So all I've got is 401k.
1: Well, hopefully you haven't spent it all, and hopefully you've got somebody advising you on how to take it out of there and pay the least amount of taxes on it. I have sought out the advice and console of a professional money financial guy, and he's really opened my eyes up to what to do and what not to do, because if you do what not to do, man, the government will blow you right between the eyes and not even think about it. But anyway, alright, well, let me go ahead and clear with you here. Watching Newsmax, which is what we usually watch in the evening. Maybe not Lori's choice, but I force her to be informed every night on current events and politics.
0: Hey, it looks like Lori would be doing knitting or taking a run in the 100 degree heat and humidity or anything other than listening to Newsmax. I just don't like the I don't know what the word is I'm looking for, the negativity of the news. I don't watch any of that. I binge watch shows on Netflix. Anyway, have a good one. See you, Miss Lori, in 4KWJ.
1: Lori got the word negativity out of your mouth before you did, but I'm going to disagree with you, Kevin, only because I know Kevin very well. I don't think you like the reality of the news, because sometimes I don't, you know. I'm a news junkie, and, you know, I retired a year and a half ago, felt really good about it, and man, the stock, Trump gets elected, the country seems like it's booming, inflation comes down, the market's going up, we're making more money in the market than we were making when we retired, and then all of a sudden this war started, and, you know, I get the rationale behind it, and I'm not against what Trump is doing, but it has put so much uncertainty into my life, my financial plan, me wanting to let go of any money that, it is a lot of negativity, that's for sure, but I think going forward we're going to be okay. I think this is just a blimp on the radar. I have a lot of faith in somebody that has built one of the biggest business empires, that he's a very strategic player and he's got a lot of good people around him, so try not to worry about it, but yeah, you know, it's a little disheartening to watch it, but you know what, I'd rather be informed at what's going on so I can make good decisions going forward than not be informed and then miss an opportunity to make a decision that might be beneficial. So, oh wait a minute, Lori's got a finger up in the air, and it's not the middle one. Let me see what she's got for me. I'm going to make her say it.
3: Just a little advice, Kevin. Take a jigsaw puzzle, cooking shows, and whodunit. K4LOR.
0: But I do the other two. I watch John Pierre, and I watch Marco Pierre White, I watch Gordon Ramsay, Jean Pepin. I watch a lot of cooking shows.
3: K4LOR, have a good night.
0: You too, Ms. Lori, in 4KWJ.
1: I'm a news junkie, and she likes to watch the cooking shows and the whodunits, true crime stories. Oh my goodness, She watches a lot of those, but hey, we got more than one TV, right? But not here in Cumming, not that's got any significant connectivity to it. Are you familiar with a VC box, Kevin? You ever heard that expression, VC? That would be Victor Sierra Echo Echo Box.
0: No, I don't think I've ever heard of a VC box.
1: Alright, for everybody listening on the various repeaters out there, my wife is shaking her head because she doesn't want anybody else to know about this, but J-O-N got this thing at Christmas called a VC box. I'd never heard of it, and he does a video review in our signal group on it, and to give you a real brief description of this thing, you buy it, you purchase it one time, approximately $300. I have two of them. I bought them from Walmart because I had to have plausible undeniability, like the Biden. So, I bought it from a major retailer. I don't know nothing about it. I bought it. It's legal. But let me tell you something, Kevin. You hook this box up to your Wi-Fi, and you get every TV channel you could ever imagine. It blows cable, satellite, streaming, anything away. It's a one-time charge, and I don't see how the popo ain't onto this, but I've had one for 7 months, and I've had one for 5 months, and if you have an internet connection, you have television that you could never imagine before. I mean, you name a channel, it's there. I mean, I've had people asking me, oh, the Braves game isn't on tonight unless you have the Braves fan channel or something. And I'm like, well, I get that on my VC box.
2: K-A-3-J-I-J-R.
0: So two questions. One, since you're as old as me, were you the person that sat in front of the TV every night at 6 o'clock to watch the news? And two, do you have to have one VZ box per TV or one per household?
1: Alright, to answer your first question, yes, I was a kid sitting in front of the TV box when I was a kid. Only because back in those days, we were the remote control. Hey, John, change it to Channel 4. Hey, change it to WBIX, Channel 11. No, I started really getting interested in the news, Kevin, though, in my early tweens and teens. I have been somewhat of a news junkie since 13 or 14. I watch the news a lot. Now, obviously, we didn't have cable news. But I will tell you this, when CNN went on the air in 82, 83, 81, I watched CNN for hours at a time, and the Weather Channel. That's how much of a social life I had back in those days. I thought all the chicks would find me cool if I could tell them what the temperature was going to be at 8 o'clock. Hi. And the real answer to your other question is yes, one box per TV. I tried to split the signal off to another TV and it did not work. So, yes, one box per TV, but, you know, in your case, it'd be a perfect solution. I mean, it's a perfect solution in Cumming. I had Dish here, and we were paying, I don't know, $150, $200 a month for Dish. And I canceled it, and we were just doing plain old generic streaming, you know, from Roku. And, you know, with apps and stuff, we got a lot of okay stuff. I could watch the news in Spartanburg. Like, if I was in South Carolina, I could watch WSB. Not that I really watched Atlanta local news. But there was a lot of things you didn't get. We got this in March and Cumming, and it has been the perfect television solution for us here. We can come here, we can watch anything we watch on satellite or anywhere else, We could also watch local news up in South Carolina, which we did at 7. We watched local Atlanta news at 6. Pretty cool piece of technology. I just don't know, you know, the legitimacy of it.
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1: AT&T Fiber, and at the Mountain House we have something called Upcountry Fiber. So I have 500 megabyte connections at both houses, but I think you could run it on a lot less. I think you have, what, Comcast, like 200 megabyte? It'd run fine on that.
0: I'm noticing it's quite expensive. I was hoping to find something cheaper.
1: 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It was way less than I'm paying now, and I need to call them because, you know, when I started out with podcasts, they were like $60-$70 for 500, and they're up to like $100, so I'm going to call them about that. But I think you can get Comcast. I mean, not Comcast, AT&T Fiber, if it's available in your area for an introductory price of like $69 or $59. I don't know what you're paying. My brother told me he's building a new house down in the Tampa Bay area, and he said he can get 500 up and down fiber down there for $30 a month. I was like, holy cow, that's cheap.
0: Yeah, because if I can get Wi-Fi for that cheap, and just buy that box at one time, that'd be all you'd ever need.
1: So we've had it here almost 6 months. So let's just say I was paying Comcast $100 a month. In 6 months, I paid them $300, $100 a month, but in 6 months, I've only paid $300 for the initial investment, so my per-month television cost goes down every month. I'm at $50 a month and going south, and I'll be honest with you, we have had no issues with it at all. A lot of people, you know, my friends, your friends, and friends, were expressing concerns about the Chinese hacking box, which it probably is, and a lot of them suggested putting it on a VPN, but I'm not smart enough to know how to do that. But I did at least set up a guest network with internet-only access, so I have it on my Wi-Fi guest network, and, you know, I'm rolling the dice, I guess, but my network here is nothing. My network here is a ham radio computer and a couple of televisions and a bunch of Wi-Fi connected devices, but, you know, it's not like there's any sensitive information going across this network here.

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It was just a couple of key ups. I got nothing. Hopefully you didn't lose your connection there. K4WCL coming, Georgia.

0: than what called on 211 on that.
1: Yo, no transmission. Aircraft, N4, KWJ, do you copy?
2: I got you loud and clear that time. Yeah, sometimes the connection drops. You know, it's the internet, it's not perfect. But hey, it works good. I'm really stoked you've gotten into this. It's almost like the old days. I'm in coming, walking Gabo, and I'm chatting with Kevin. I mean, how many times have we done that over the last, you know, I don't know how many years?
1: Quite a few times. So my question was, when you say every channel imaginable, are you meaning things like HBO and Cinemax and Showtime?
2: If you like sports, you get all the MLB, NFL, blah, blah, blah, blah. Kevin, it's an amazing box. Mudduck has one, J-O-N has one, a couple of other folks I know have one, but yes, if you could think of it, you get a lot of overseas stuff. They have a lot of Canadian feeds, they have a lot of British feeds, there's a whole bunch of 24/7 channels, or if you want to watch I Love Lucy for 24 hours, you know, it just runs the I Love Lucy. You know, it's got a lot of streaming stuff, you know, that you find, like, on a Roku. Movies. I mean, you name it, Kevin. Sports, anything. I mean, I was blown away when we got it, and I kept thinking, how is this legal? And, like I said...
3: Good evening. The time is 10 p.m. Weather conditions clear. Temperature 81 degrees. K-A-3-J-I-J-R.
1: The automatic announcer took over, John, and I didn't hear anything. That's when you said, like I said.
2: I heard the announcement, but... No, like I said, you can get anything you really want to watch. I mean, it's pretty amazing. Lori, when I go to bed, she'll search movies or stuff that she wants to see, and she finds everything. So, let's put it this way. If Lori can operate it, even a caveman or cavewoman can. Aye.
1: I'm going to have to investigate that when I get things situated. You said it's at Walmart?
2: I told my brother about this about a month ago, and he was mildly curious. And like I said, he's building a new house, and he was trying to figure out what he was going to do for TV there. And he started asking me a bunch of questions. But, yeah, one box per house, and, you know, if I get the feed for years and years, it was a great investment. If somebody clamps down on it tomorrow, well, then I paid $50 a month for high-dollar cable satellite TV than rather than paying $150. So, it's kind of a crapshoot. I'm not... totally recommending it just because of the unknown, but I highly recommend it for what I've got right now. I mean, it works good. So, you know, Kevin, don't make that decision based solely on my suggestion. Maybe ask Mudduck or JON about it, but right now, for what it is, yeah, it's a cool toy. One of the best toys I've ever bought, actually.
1: Good. I'll look at it before I pull the actual trigger in 4KWJ.
2: Wild. Channel 121. Hi, hi. All right, old man. I appreciate you keeping me company on the walk and chatting a little bit afterwards. Obviously, I'm in the house. I'm going to sit here and watch a little TV and chat with Miss Lori and talk about what our plan is here for tomorrow. I think I sent you a picture, but I did bring the daughter and gun and everything I need home. So I'll let you know when we're going to be back here. I don't know what it's going to be, because here's my issue. Or my truck. I'm hoping I put my truck in the shop early next week. That is definitely just a hope and a prayer at this point. You know how the insurance company is really slow. They got to order parts. So I don't know when it's going to be. So I don't know the next time we're going to be coming back to Cummings. Lori wants to come back and see the grandkids, I'm sure, next week. But Lori will not let me put Gabo in her car. And it's a two-door coupe, and it's just not a car that's really, you know, ready for a 100-pound dog in the back seat. So I get that. So I'm thinking if she comes back to see the kids next week, she's going to drive her car just from South Carolina. They moved to Cleveland, so it's only about an hour and 45 minutes now. So she could run down there, visit with the grandkids for a few hours and go back. You know, if I have my truck, maybe we'll both drive down together. Well, no, we probably won't do that because her car is going to be here. So I don't know when I'm going to be back, but the next time I come back, I'll reach out to you, and we'll get those antenna connectors soldered on, and we'll get you on the radio. Now, I have a suggestion for you. In the meantime, I'm sure you've got some wire cutters and a razor blade. You could probably manually splice those two pieces of coax together, wrap them up really good with black electrical tape, and get back on the air temporarily so I can get over there and get some PL259s on there, get the barrel connector on there.

0: I have a suggestion for you. Meantime, I'm sure you've got some wire cutters and a razor blade. You could probably manually splice those two pieces of coax together, wrap them up really good with black electrical tape, and get back on the air temporarily so I can get over there and get some PL-259s on there and get the barrel connector on there.
1: Yeah, Archer, that's a possibility. My main deal is just getting up there. But since I'm going to be moving around more and all that, maybe it's a real possibility. I don't know. Never know. Correct me if I'm wrong, and Miss Laurie, forgive me for pointing this out, but wasn't Miss Laurie the one that found Gabo in the first place and said, we have to go get this dog?
0: Gloria is trying to justify why she doesn't want a dog in her car. She's saying it's not comfortable because the back seat is small, it's a coupe, and it's got the transmission hump, which is really the drive shaft hump in the back seat. Yes, I was strong-armed into getting that dog, because if you remember, Kevin, I said, I don't want another dog. I want to be free of the responsibilities, but guess who is responsible for feeding Gabo, making sure Gabo has water, walking him, and everything else in between? The only thing Lori is responsible for is treats and loving him. Now, does that not sound like the most manipulative type of relationship you can have with a dog? I love you and I give you treats, and that old fart over there does all the work.
1: Boy, knows what she's doing.
0: Well, y'all are both chuckling and I'm sitting here with egg on my face, aren't I?
1: The things we do for the people we love. Okay, I'll stop chatting. You guys enjoy the news. It was great chatting with you, and I'll talk to you tomorrow, I'm sure. And then 4KWJ, clear on your final.
0: Keep on listening. I'll leave the crossband, because I'm crossbanding right now. I'm on the couch with an HD on some UHF frequency. UHF frequency, unknown to the masses, with PL tone protection. So I have U.S. government protection on my crossband frequency. Yeah, right. I'll leave the crossband radio on this repeater, and hopefully you'll be listening tomorrow morning or afternoon or evening when I'm chatting or when I'm walking the dog and we can chat again. But as always, enjoyed it. Kevin, you make me feel like I'm like 50-something years old again, chatting with you on the evening walk tonight. Good stuff. Hey, man, 7-3, and chat again soon. K4WCL, Cummings, Georgia, 7-3.

security.

The time is 12 a.m. Weather conditions clear. Temperature 78 degrees. K-A-3-J-I-J-R.

traffic, you got Thunder, 7 south, 3 minutes out of St. Joe, 11 to the south, is currently

temperature 78 degrees. K.

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K A 3 J I J R.

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K A 3 J I

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bad gig here for the last year or two of my career.

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0: somebody who used local work for electrical contractor, and they had something that would re-energize batteries. And again, I don't know what type batteries they were, and I don't remember all the particulars, but yeah, apparently there's some stuff out there that you can get a little more life out of them. So, yeah, that's a good deal. I'll be interested to see how long that it lasts before it goes down on you again, if it's if it buys you another 5 years or just a week or so. KK for me.
1: Hey, I was kind of excited to see it come back to life like it did. And yeah, I'm going to test it to see how it lasts on that market for spring game or something. So, yeah, that was kind of a surprise. I was a little skeptical when I heard about St. Launch. They just they have a battery management system, circuitry built into it, drops below a certain voltage. It recognizes that it's a fault. Here in Jefferson, in Smokehouse, yet, so we'll see about that next evening. Thanks for
0: listening. Well, good deal. Hopefully, I'll remember when one of mine goes down. I give you a call and you can walk me through it. Yeah, so I probably told you I've got a 2021 model Ford. One of the taillights went out on it yesterday. And I went to the local auto parts, and they said, "Oh, you got to take that into

0: aftermarket auto parts places that sell overseas knockoffs. And I've done it on other trucks in the past. You buy the whole assembly with the bolts installed, and you just change. You just unplug one plug, and you plug the new one in, and you keep on going. I hadn't thought about that. It's just kind of irksome that, you know, you would think a light bulb could be standardized. I guess we got spoiled years past, you know. A taillight bulb was a taillight bulb, or if you had to get the brake light bulb, but now I'm not sure even all one manufacturer has the same bulb, so it's just a little annoying.
1: All of our major products

Thank you.

0: BJ Pool Pit Moose.
1: Yeah, well, as long as we keep buying their products, they'll keep doing it to us. But, yeah, they figured out years ago they could make more on parts than they can on the vehicle itself, so they're all about parts and driving up the cost on the parts as best they can, wherever they can. Dealership today and see if they have any in stock. Be my luck, it's a special order item.

0: not as bad as it could be, for sure. Talking about dealerships, it's been a few years, but I went to dealership one time, and this has been, like I said, it's been almost 10 years ago. I got my truck serviced, got brakes, I got a whole bunch of work done. It was in the neighborhood of $1,200. And if they were checking everything out, they said the cab, the bulb on the back of the cab was out. And they told me they could change it for me for $35. And I told them no, I'd do it myself. Because I think the bulb, two bulbs cost me $5, and it took me every bit of, it took me longer to climb up there to it than it took me to change it out. But yeah, the dealerships, all they can do is look at that book and see what the book tells them to charge for that work, and that's what they stick to it.
1: Around this month.

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0: time is 6 a.m. Thursday, July 23. 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
1: Good morning.

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0: I got my your office a couple days ago and got another sheet of plywood, but I think you're busy helping a customer.
1: That's around the other place, so I miss you.
0: I needed a real thick sheet of plywood. The one I bought first, it did what I wanted, but my wife wanted something that was a little more sturdy for a goat to stand on. So, but anyway, are you at the office already? Climbing platforms, if you will, for the goat to jump on from one to the other.

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Now when I'm doing my chores, I gotta bring a flashlight.

5 watts on high power, but it would be nice if I had 25 or 50 watts with a mobile rig. And you know I can hit the Cocker repeater from the Russell Gate at Robbins.

Time's gonna wait.

0: some AI, and I finally found some.
1: Kind of far-ish, you know. know, because we left right from work and 95 and going kind of with the traffic and everything like that. And anyways, so we looked over to Jefferson. That's still kind of weird. It kind of felt pretty far too, you know. And I'm like, well, people do this, commute and so forth. But yeah, that was actually the first house we saw was in Rushton. And it's in a good spot. It's right there by that new Kroger and the Publix and everything like that. And yeah, it really is kind of a good little deal. And really don't have to go too far out of the way to get there and so forth. And this person was just a sick girl. People understand the advantage you have when you can just roll into the intersection and wait for your left turn oncoming traffic to pass, and then you're gonna get stuck in the light. Strategy, not always the rule, it's a strategy that gets you the win. Anyways, I digress. But, definitely a good spot there. The new Kroger's right there, and Rushton's kind of booming with all those townhouses, but I figure it's so close to the interstate too, and I have options to take Friendship, up to 211 or 53 to Friendship there, and kind of the back roads and Jesse Chronic, and another back road there, so there's options to get towards Buford, thankfully. And I think too, it kind of felt pretty one way if you're going further out. It's like kind of your options kind of decrease for alternate routes and so forth. So yeah, definitely a private lot, that's for sure. And that's what we wanted. We didn't want backyard neighbors, side yard neighbors, and this and that neighbors. So it's on the back side of the cul-de-sac too, so we get a nice little slice of that kind of quadrant. So yeah, looking forward to it. So really good. Hey, if you're running, we'll just have to you.
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Pig, November 1325, mugshot about 7 miles away, 7 miles to the west, coming in for set number 45, left downwind, runway 31.

J-I-J-R.

County traffic, November 1325, Buckshot, about 4 miles from the west, send up for a 45 left downwind, runway 31.

traffic, November 1325, Foxtrot, on the 2 mile 45 runway, left downwind, runway 31.

traffic number 12255, left cross wind, runway 31, Bell County traffic. Yankees, the downwind 4, runway 26, descend up 8, zone pile under the runway, any traffic,

link.

Trail County Traffic.

0: 5, Fox set on final for runway 31, Bell County traffic.
1: Yeah, I got you loud clear. Just, so I thought we go ahead and get ahead of the game in case there was an issue. I just let it run today and then we'll see how it does. If we have to do anything, and then we'll have tomorrow to fix it. Monitoring my repeater for the rest of the day, and then we'll see how it does.
2: Yeah, okay, well, I'm on mine right now, and you're on yours, so hopefully it's going to do all right.
1: Yeah, the audio levels matched up real good, so no loss in audio, so hopefully that'll work for them.
2: Yeah, I hope so. All right, I'll be monitored on this end. Talk to you later. K4IOWA4ESI.
1: Okay, y'all have a good morning. K4IO clear.

7932 Delta Alpha, departure leg 31, we're departing. Final, runway 31, Delta 9, traffic.

5, Foxtrot, left 8-4, runway 31, Zorkon traffic.

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The time is 9 a.m.

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Delta Tango is entering, left downwind for 3-1. 100 left.

0: morning, I'm not coming up to Paco. It's left downwind for 3-1, Honda 7.
1: Over 8 mile final for 2-1, Monroe.

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0: Pac-Man 253, anybody over there?
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0: that chaff coming into Wander. How far out are you?
1: Cap 939 is about 4 miles west.
0: Roger that. We're 3 miles to the west. We're turning into the midfield left downwind 331 now.
1: Roger that. We're at the end of runway 31 right now. We'll turn right behind you.

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1: We're not picking you up on ADS-B on either.
0: Roger, we got you started. I'm back.

0: Boulevard, 643 Delta Sierra, 10 miles to the southeast, inbound for landing on the ILS runway 310.
1: Final runway 31, full stop.

0: Tango, we see you on ADS-B. Would you like us to extend our network to go and look for us?
1: Yeah, that'd be great if able. Bless.

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Temperature 76 degrees. K A 3 J I J R.

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0: 6 Cessna 737 Yankee Echo on final approach. For a touch and go at Monroe.
1: 5 miles north of the GEO, southwestbound towards the American. What's up, I'm ready. I'm trying to

0: left base, runway 31, touch and go, Carol.
1: Sparrow County traffic, Diamond 363, Delta Alpha, left crosswind 31, Carol.

0: Legend up on that one.
1: 11 a.m. Weather today. Mostly clear. Temperature 77 degrees. K A 3 J I J R.

0: Yes, Air 2, this is Childers 1. You have 1025.
1: Okay, Mike, go ahead.
0: Hey, we're inbound to Griffin. We're currently about 10 miles to the north, 1800 feet.

0: any troubles, I'm going to go roll into the wind. But I still want to check. 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
1: 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Thank you. Have a nice flight.
0: Thanks, mate. You too.

South, 4 miles to the south, inbound to the left, 45 entry to the left downwind of runway 31. Barrel.

mile 45, left downwind runway 31, set out. J-I-J-R.

0: Delta Alpha, send west Fosslyn, runway 31 there.
1: Delta Alpha, established on the left downwind, runway 31.

traffic down to 363, Delta Alpha, about to cross the way at 310.

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0: What's going on, John? It's Fort Kennedy today.
1: You know what I'm doing. I think I do 3-4 days out of the day. Just out for a little bit of unloading and very humid out here. Holy cow. Great. What you got going on today?
0: Just learned that my cousin died, so kind of a sad day. But I texted you a second ago. I guess it was before you or after you left to go out to start walking Gabo.
1: Leash on Gabo, I heard.
0: I was up there almost every weekend before all this started happening with my health. You're weak into the repeater. Are you on low power?
1: I don't know. I'm cross banding. I didn't even look to see what the power level is set at. So if you can't copy me, let me know and I'll just clear out. I was talking to Richard on the Sony Mountain Machine, but I don't think you got anything there that you can get into the Sony Mountain Machine. That's what I got going on. But hopefully I'll have time for a quick nap.

washing machine must be obeyed. But I could have sworn that the plan was to come down and go back the same day. That was the original plan. Then the next plan was to come down one day, go back the next, you know, meaning go back today. But Lori was like, you know, we gotta do this, we gotta do that. And, you know, I don't want to leave too late and get hung up in afternoon rush hour traffic. So we decided just to stay today and head out tomorrow morning. I really don't like to travel on Friday, but I think if we get out early enough, like, you know, early in, early at my house is like 11 o'clock. The eagle must be obeyed. Yeah, but we get on the road by 11 tomorrow. That'll get us up there till mid-afternoon if we need to run to town for anything. I don't think we do, but if we do, you know, we'll have plenty of time to do that. Come on, girl. Man, the dog's wrecking town this morning, Kevin. Gnawing up that. Time to get up. Hydrated.

0: good walk out here. Looks like he's getting around pretty good. Last night he was limping a little bit. I don't know, some days are better than others, but it's definitely a lot of responsibility. You know, Lori and I would like to travel. It's not like sort of a Europe or anything, but, you know, jump in the car and go explore South Carolina, or go to Charleston for a day or a night, go to Savannah. We do want to take a road trip across the country, but I can't do any of that as long as I got this dog. You know, he's only been boarded like twice in his whole life. My aunt died in Florida back late last year. Let me let it reset. And I had no way around it. I had to board him for 2 nights. And when we went to pick him up, yeah, but now Gabo's listening. I don't know what trick is that. He came out from where they board him. And he gave me a piece of his mind. It was like he was talking to me. Like, I can't believe you left me here for 2 days. Get me the heck out of here. I mean, he was traumatized. And then when I got him outside, he peed for like a minute straight. And I don't think he got really good care at the animal hospital as far as boarding. You know, I walk this dog, and he'll go 12 hours easily without going to the bathroom. But he don't pee for a minute, even after 12 hours, so I'm wondering how long it has been since they actually took him out. I was not real happy. So, anyway, I'm just rambling on. Go ahead.
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2: Merrill County traffic, Diamond 363, Delta Alpha, left crosswind, 3-1, Merrill.
3: Gentlemen, I will talk to you later. Enjoy the rest of your walk with Mr. Gabo. M4 to MJ.
0: Won't be much more of a walk here. We're in front of the house. We just have to get to the driveway. See ya. K4WTL coming.
4: WA4FU.
2: Left downwind 3-1, Merrill.
4: I just got in the car. I got to go to a tower site in Alpharetta. I just want to say hello and goodbye and all that stuff to you guys.
0: I'm going to be clearing out of here in just a second. I'm back to the house, but how you doing?
4: I can't complain. Was it yesterday? No. Day before yesterday, I went to Wellstar Holly Springs and had a CT angiogram. And they didn't throw me in an ambulance and run me to Kennestone for a Roto-Rooter or anything, so that's good. So I really haven't heard anything back, but that's probably the highlight of my life besides fixing two amplifiers for folks this week. Just kind of a boring week, actually, there. Go ahead.
0: Boring week, DJ. Yeah, that's what retirement's all about. Boring week. So, anyway, we got some errands to take care of. Need to go to the warehouse club and get 50 pounds of dog food and 50 pounds of gin at the warehouse liquor store. But I'm on bail here. Back inside. Stuff done. Anyway, glad to hear everything's good with the heart. Did you go there to get the scan because you were having issues, or is that just, hey, I wonder if I'm going to live to the end of the year?
4: drive out around your KM4BA, so yeah, I'll have to keep it short. But long story short, my guy is the head of interventional cardiology at a certain hospital system, and I was talking to him about being caught between two worlds, and that is, on my dad's side of the family, everybody, and I do mean everybody, died of heart disease when I was a kid, except for him. He had a heart attack at 50. On my mom's side of the family, triple digits, no heart trouble at all. And I do have a couple of problem places from several years ago that were caught inadvertently during a lung MRI. So, I basically said, hey, listen, I want to do this. And maybe here's a way that you can get the insurance company to pay for it. And he did. I had to call the insurance company and chew them out on Monday because they were dragging their feet. But, sometime in the next day or two, I'll get a write-up on everything. But there's nothing that's mission critical, apparently, there. Go ahead.
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4: 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I'll just talk about a foot away from the microphone. How about that? Hey man, 73, one of these weeks I will remember the 807 that exists on Saturday night. K4WCL of WA4FU.
5: And that was better talking further away from the mic. Alright, I thought you were home. Safe travel there, old man. K4WCL.

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1: One from Mile 31, this is Gobert.

Time is 12 p.m. Weather conditions mostly clear. Temperature 81 degrees. K A 3 J I J R.

0: back at Silent Gun. I'm actually about 4 miles to the west, because the last full stop was like 24 minutes.
1: Good afternoon.

0: can I get a check? Mission Uniform is turning left 8310.
1: DG, is this thing working? Over.

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1: 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Charlie Charlie Charlie Charlie Charlie Charlie Charlie Charlie Charlie Charlie Charlie Charlie Charlie Charlie Charlie Charlie Charlie Charlie Charlie Charlie Charlie Charlie Charlie Charlie Charlie Charlie Charlie Charlie Charlie Charlie Charlie Charlie Charlie Charlie Charlie Charlie Charlie Charlie Charlie Charlie Charlie Charlie Charlie Charlie Charlie Char

0: 630 inform, starting left cross 1310. Falcon 290 under Papa Romeo is 5 mile final, runway 28 coming.
1: Left downwind 310.
0: 6 9 traffic, CRS 4 7 6 8 4 is turning left downwind 310.

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1: Over GDI headquarters, going westbound, going up towards McCullough.

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1: Big Bear, I have the other aircraft heading towards the meteor. I'll just come down to 123.
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1: No, 100 people, pick up your visual. 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

0: Monroe. 0-0, turn left now at 2-1, Monroe.
1: That's a sort of thing to get caught in the back.

4-3 Delta 2, I see a mop on over, like 2-3 Lopez, so, okay.

is raging waterfalls. We're about to make an extended left crosswind. We're getting some abnormal engine readouts. So we're going to enter a left downwind, come back to 310.

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0: 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This is going to be my final call. Going to traffic.
1: Traffic to 99 South Oak Trail, about to turn final, runway 28. Looking full time.
2: Alpha, final 31 to the program.

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1: Sierra 1 Delta, left crosswind 3 window.

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1: Say 4 Delta. I'm

0: Southwest 31, sir.
1: Yes, Southwest 31, final 31, let's go, sir.

0: Bravo Delta Alpha, Lincoln 831 there.
1: Yeah.
0: Put in a final 31 up here now.

Cafe. Now the pole will be gone about a mile southeast of downtown Decatur. We'll be landing in Eagleton up here about 285.

0: Joplin 31 down.
1: Traffic 34321 Juliet, 7.5 miles to the southwest at 2300 inbound for runway 28.

2800 descending. We are 8 miles to the south, southeast inbound landing 314 stop. Four. Downwind to the south now.

0: 148 Delta Alpha, turning left downwind 310. Julia, 3.5 miles to the southwest, overflying, make a teardrop to the downwind for 28.
1: So traffic is at 6 Romeo, 1 mile final, 31 full stop, Laurel.

p.m. Weather conditions mostly clear. Temperature 82 degrees. K-A-3-J-I-J-R.

traffic. RB 60 Mike Off is 6 miles to the north at 1900 inbound for runway 26 Sebastian Cove.

0: 4 Delta Alpha, about 5 miles to the northeast. We're going to overfly the field of 2,000 for 8 mile on Monroe.
1: Delta Alpha, 3 1, 3 1.

0: I didn't get all of that, but I think I got the gist of it. You were kind of noisy, but I'm thinking you're on the handheld there. You'll probably get better as you drive closer to home there. Sound like you were saying there was something going on with the link. Miles to the north, and we're going to open by the field base on Taiwan at 1,900 Monroe.
1: Prove when I start moving. I was trying to. You put the mic frequency into my. The dot 8 into my radio, and I was trying to figure out if the link was right between dot 6 and mic repeater over there at Bell.
0: Yep, 3.6 is linked full-time to that 1.8 repeater. It's on the air for the DMR repeater you use local to, and that goes over a talk group into All-Star Lake Land, and then comes out on 443.6, and the other repeaters were linked to, like Gainesville and Commerce.
2: Final 3 1 to go there.

0: website some more then. Anyway, I'm going to go, so I'll talk to you later. 1048, getting more seats.
1: Southern Center 148, Delta Alpha, turning 503, 1 to go there.

0: comes out about 5 miles to the northeast. We got out of the side field at 3,000 and then we 445. That's now 31 there.
1: Contact us down to 128 Delta Alpha, turning left downwind 31 there.

Southbound, 3000 is down, 3100.

0: northbound, 3 miles from Fort Scott.
1: Fort Scott, that's about 3 miles due to the southwest. Eastbound, 45 left downwind, 31 there.
2: Southwest heading 1, downwind 31.

Let's see, 3-1-2.

Over flying the field at 3,200. We're just departing towards the south. We're not departing, just transitioning over the top of the airfield. There we go.

Moody 460, I'm inbound, 4 miles east southeast, about 3600. We'll be 74 left, 8 runway 284, stop 7 and 3.

0: 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Departure leg 21, we're making a right turn out to the north. Monroe.
1: Your radio just came in extremely squelched.

0: southbound on runway 28, full stop 77.
1: 79 is heading up the east side downtown, up to Buckhead, 2000, Metro. Southbound, 7 and 3 10 to south again, southbound.

0: Delta Alpha is on a 10 miles to the south. We're going to maneuver for a 45 left downwind, 3-1 now.
1: Delta Alpha,

southbound. 4-6, short bound on runway 28, 4-5, 7-7.

0: 45, one down, wind through one there.
1: Southern Union, we'll go, 5 mile final.

0: 30 Victor. May I turn left downwind runway 21 about 4 miles to the south right now.
1: Downwind 31 now.

0: Air, 330 Victor, westbound on runway 21 Monroe.
1: Copy, 34 Delta, 31 Base, 31 Cooper, westbound.

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1: Traffic. Say you're doing rate traffic pattern for 23.

temperature 83 degrees.

69 side. Station 1, they are on F23 doing the procedure turn, currently entering the procedure turn, we'll be inbound shortly. Cherokee County.

0: 2500. It'll be setting up for the right gear drop for the left downwind, 310.
1: Traffic has 6-2804, about 4 miles to the east west, set up to the left downwind runway

left. Awesome. Came in the net, right?

were 5 miles to the south, 45 left downwind, 21.

Roger, traffic for 10-220 on a 7-mile final for runway 3 doing a circle to runway

83 degrees. K

metro traffic, going up to 744 West Golf, Governor's Mansion, and down towards Midtown, and 20 on the east side, 2001 metro.

Operator 1,600 feet, transition left to the north northeast.

about 20 minutes out. We've got two packs. Use a quick turn, 80 gallons of the car to go.

363 Delta Alpha is 10 miles in the northeast. Gonna maneuver for the 45 left downwind, runway 31, bearing down east.

down in 363 Delta Alpha is 5.5 miles to the southwest. Maneuvering for the 45 left downwind for runway 31, Barron County.

traffic down in 363 Delta Alpha, 2.5 mile, 45 left downwind for runway 31, Bexar County.

0: to 632. I'm coming back to 31. I see you on my ADS-B. I'll go ahead and pass behind you for 632. That's for Barrow County traffic, sorry.
1: Please, 632,

0: is anybody out here coming to Barrow County traffic? I see a few people are in front of me.
1: 5 miles now, maneuvering to the 45. Right downwind, 280
0: Delta. Good, can you check the 363 Delta? I'll just turn final 31, which goes through.

0: Delta Alpha is turning left off wing for runway 31, Bexar County.
1: Bexar County traffic, 2632, short final, 4 mile final for runway 31, Bexar County traffic.

Kevin John Badger, 18 goals, heading to final season.

0: 363 Delta Alpha is turning left base for runway 31 Bear County.
1: Five miles to the west, 45 left downwind, 31 there.

0: Bear County traffic, Jonathan, 63 Delta Alpha, turn final for runway 31, Bear County.
1: Okay, Chester, 15 miles out on the RNF 31 in Bear County.
0: West, 45 left down, 31 south.

0: Delta Alpha is checking left crosswind for runway 31 there, got it.
1: Runway 31, Sarah, touching

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Let's talk to you.

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more.

Gatlin, standing for VA Virgin there. Glad to hear you, and hopefully we'll chat again. I'm in the middle of trying to 3D print something, so I'm going to get back to it. But you guys carry on. Good to hear you. KM4B.

Yeah.

Yeah.

Come on, dude. He has a nickel wheel, an Antona, and several others around the 18-year-old.

decided to make analysis of the link to the document working on out here. And that very well written exact information that we need get in the hands of the professional. Anybody has a receiver. Excellent way of understanding this type of experience. Hope is not that good. Hope that find this audience far beyond the state of Georgia. Especially in the state of Georgia.

Finding parts, prototype things on all the water towers.

Hey, I don't know. Trump is, they would be too happy about that. Yeah, he knows, he started with local municipality people, he knows, but honestly, it's really spread going through the Harry's network, I guess you say. Every county, you know, has the Harry's ham radio operator stuff. That's a good way to go. They're usually highly connected with EMS type services and the local municipality. Some of this stuff was put on phone towers at like EMS stations at different places. But it's catching on, and we had other counties contact him, and like something working like Stevens County, and they're like, hey, we're interested in doing that too. The Harris guys in Hart County they have a kind of a regular their counterparts across the river, across the lake there, South Carolina, and they invited me to come up there with them. Anyway, this guy who's a local here, he's in Hart County, he thinks this is great. They tried mesh casting, and, you know, just didn't deliver. They're very excited to see mesh core. They're relaying the same information to his counterparts over in South Carolina. They're very anxious to hear more about it. They just have agreed several months ago to start pursuing some mesh testing. He's trying to tell them, it's like, yeah, that's my front court, been there, done that. This is the way to go. So they decided to go and talk to him, and we're going about 3 weeks now, we meet with him up in the Greenville area. Anyway, sorry for the long babbling and rabbit hole here, but my point was, I think throughout the rest of Georgia, that seems to be a good way. We connect the local areas, the emergency comms kind of people. They understand the need for it, and usually in their local areas of the municipality, they might have some connection with somebody there that might be in a position.

I'm sure you do too. It's a lot of time to work.

Great.

0: 31, and we will be a 1,050-foot hover from the numbers at the departure of the 3 or arrival in the 31. Hi.
1: Traffic, 5 miles to the north, we're coming behind the archer on the 45 for runway 28, coming in

0: traffic. Sears 273 Juliet Tango is 8 miles out to the northeast. Going to come in and position for 28. Coming in.
1: Okay, that's 14 Alpha. Left downwind from

0: traffic, just to center the joy tank. We're going to right 360 to get the right spacing to come in for 28 right. Have a good one.
1: Zero County Diamond 44 Delta Alpha, left base is only 310.

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1: Forward up Alpha left downwind turn 310.
0: Turning final to a touch and go remaining red colors traffic coming to.

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0: 5 mile.
1: Chancellor 126 Bravo Tango, right crosswind 28 Covington.

Delta, short approach, 31, 10, 10, 10.

Delta, Marshal Lake 31, left flow, stay on county. Delta, Alpha, left 8, 31, 0.

cloudy. Temperature 86 degrees. K-A-3-J.

0: traffic, Sears 273 Julia Tango, turning right cross on 28, come to
1: 5 p.m. Thursday, July 23. 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
2: Good afternoon.
0: Alpha, left cross, 1310.

0: traffic in the firm, I'm going to place the launch in the 1800 to the Delta State.
1: 3 Delta Alpha, turn around 3-1, let's put traffic in the 148 right there.
2: Left downwind, runway 310.

traffic 14 4 Delta Alpha, left base 431 Sierra.

0: down one for 2-8, coming in.
1: Alpha, turning left crosswind for 310.

downwind 3310. Got it. 720, on an X-ray, 9 miles southwest, runway 28, inbound runway 28 coming.

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1: Your transition cut out there at the end. What's your intention as far as traffic pattern goes?
2: Traffic here, 273 Tango, right downwind 28, be a short approach,

0: Roger, Tango, beam the numbers 2-8, short approach, 2-8, Covington.
1: Delta Alpha, cross the 310.

Starting traffic, that's the 7th year, directly, turn right, base for runway 287 traffic.

Delta Alpha, turning left 8, coming right in, out, 0.

Five here. 12 miles south of

0: right there, 25 miles south of the field, because the mist field is 3,000 for a right downwind.
1: Traffic here, 273 Juliet Tango, Red Cross, 28, Compton.

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0: 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Sound good to the repeater. Name is Alex, located in Buford, but heading to the club meeting here for the Tri-County Club. En route. I remember being a young man myself. Call signs always are confusing, but the call is Alpha Kilo for Alpha Mike AK for AM. Go ahead, yes, sir.
1: Hey, man, I appreciate you coming back and helping me out here. I do have like a parent repeater at home that I probably need to set up, but I just don't trust it because it's like a little bail thing, and there's tons of issues with those that, you know, they're okay for what they are, but thanks again, man. Let me know how I'm coming through.
0: Bump up your power a little bit. You're a little choppy as far as I can tell you're moving, but there's times when you dropped out of the repeater for a second there. So yeah, if you're on low power, I'd bump it to medium, but I wouldn't run a full board up like that because you're close by rather than so forth. So other than that, yeah, I can tell you're moving it, but don't hear any loud noises on your signal or anything like that. That would be indicative of some problems. You know, there's typically a tolerance there. You might have a little bit of noise on the signal, something like that, but all good, no worries. Are you happening to go to the club meeting tonight by chance?
1: Yeah, I'm actually running on full power, but I am over here in Winder, so I'm a little bit from the repeater. I have not attended one of the Tri-County meetings. I have attended one, a couple of the funny ones, but I probably should go out there. I think the Tri-County is a little bit larger of a club. And all of that, so appreciate you coming back, man. Thank you for the illness.
0: Rolling down the driveway here, gonna hop on 85 here. But anyways, very good. Well, hey, you sound good. No worries, no complaints. I definitely would keep it the same. And yeah, if you're just still shopping, that's no big deal. That's understandable with being mobile there. So yeah, you can probably bump it down to medium power if you really wanted to there. So all right, so have yourself a good afternoon or evening at this point, and we'll catch you soon. 73 from AK4AM Mobile.
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7 p.m. Weather conditions mostly clear. Temperature 88 degrees. K-A-3-J-I-J-R.

0: Piper 094, 5 miles out from the east for runway 21.
1: Traffic 8366 Zulu over the field right now. Monitor traffic. Stop. Check again.

0: Alberta traffic, K3662, entering crosswind for left pattern on 218. Monitor traffic.
1: Hi, we're 4 times

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1: Four, left runway 2-1, monitor traffic.

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1: Send out a parking lane, Monroe traffic.

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0: p.m. Weather conditions mostly clear. Temperature 84 degrees. K-A-3-J-I-J-R.
1: X-rays on a 5 mile left base, runway 28, full stop, coast.

three.